0: go ahead and call this a working expectation. Truck 19, when you get on scene, we're going to need you to stabilize the car and set up for extrication. This will be 83 Command.
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0: Upon your arrival, if you want to pull right in front of the monument unit, it's up on the hill by the King Super sign on its side. We're still evaluating for patient.
1: Be in front of the monument, Rick.
3: 2, Rescue 17 at 74, I copy responding. Highway 83, North 8, southbound, south of, on a working track. Command 4, please.

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0: Patient, we only have one patient in the vehicle. At this point, he's in and out of consciousness. Monument is going to start cutting with their tools. And when Truck 19 gets on here, we can do more.

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0: 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We also have 502 on scene.
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1: What truck group is Monument working this on?
0: I'm not sure. Standby, I'll ask.
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1: 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We're going to have all CSFD units go over to Command A4. 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
0: If you could contact Humane Society, we have one deceased dog that will need to be removed.
1: Copy. Engine 3 has that 14 and Battalion 1. 1235 Oswego Street for Hat Medicine and 6 please.

0: 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We have one extricated. You can timestamp it.
1: We'll document that, but they had everybody move over to County's Command, so we're no longer monitoring.
0: Copy that.

0: How come the nation's responding to the hazmat? Looks like there's propane leaking from a 5-gallon jug. There is possibly a family disturbance. Still working on further.
1: Engine 3 cut.
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0: Do you have an update on the possible disturbance?
1: It looks like the son was yelling at the mom previously, but there's no longer a disturbance, so it has not been split for PD.
0: Talion 1, copy, thanks.
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0: 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I got you, please.
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1: Go ahead.
0: On this call earlier, she was very upset about a missing cat situation. We had a conversation with her about what to do with that. She did not like the answer and got continually just more and more upset. She's now calling other agencies, making suicidal statements about this, just FYI.
1: Tower 1 copy. I heard you here for CRT. Was that for this call?
0: It was. I think they might be helpful, but I don't think they're available right now.
1: Copy. If we can get an ALS, you can go to, please.
0: Copy.
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4: I've met 14 from engine 3.
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1: 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Echo 2473, 4174 Vernal Circle, on a medical. 73 responding. Engine 7, copy responding. It'll be for Echo 9, Circle and Palmer Park, on the traffic exit.
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2: We're going to go ahead and clear all CSFD units from the North Gate 83 traffic accident. We can also terminate command at this point.
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0: 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Vital signs errors followed. 76 over 50, heart rate 90, shock index of 1.2, respiration 20, capno of 37.
4: 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What's the patient's cementation?
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0: 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We're just clearing our call. I don't know how close you are to that call, but we're at Woodman and Mark Shuffle.
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0: 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Truck 9, we're going to start AMR with you as well. This is coming in as a rescue, 4330 Mark Havlin Boulevard. We have an RP who's saying he is stuck on the tracks behind the church and that somehow or another there's a fence that's holding him down. We do have PD around with you as well.
1: Truck 9, copy.

0: 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And Truck 9, for the what three words, it actually updates closer to 4440 Mark Dowling. We still have him online, just so you know.
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0: 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We're not seeing anything obvious, but PD's out with one behind the house.
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0: Can you dispatch PD to Uinta and Union on a, looks like an extinguished motorcycle with a suspicious party who's heading south on Union now on the motorcycle on the sidewalk?
1: Okay, so southbound Union on a motorcycle, but he's on the sidewalk?

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1: 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Thank you.
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0: 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I show they're stationary. They're on Mark Shuffle. They are north of Drennan, past the curve there. Engine 2525 from dispatch.
1: 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Thank you. 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
1: 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Thank you. Headed that way now. 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

0: 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Delta 13, Engine 5, Engine 3, Tower 1, Truck 4, Battalion 1, 1504 West Kuchara Street, reported structure fire. Responded Command 4, please, Command 4.
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2: Tower 1 responding, Battalion 1 responding. Truck 4 responding.

0: All companies responding to the structure fire, it's going to actually be at 1510 West Kacharis Street. RP states that there's a fire out of control. They mentioned possible drugs involved. We're not sure exactly what that means at this time. It's going to be two doors west of RP's home. RP heard a pop, but confirmed it's at 1510.
1: Thank you, 5 copies. 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
2: 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We got smoke in the area. Let's call this a working fire.
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4: 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I'm medical.

0: 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Greg Cardenas, this will be a working fire assignment. Again, working fire assignment. Delta 13. Squad 21, Battalion 2, Rescue 17, 73, 52, and Safety 6, 1510 West Kachara Street for a working fire assignment on Command 4.
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3: Engine 5 arrived. Fire 1 arrived. Rescue 17 responding.
4: Command, Battalion 1 have arrived. I'll assume command. 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
2: 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It's all proven otherwise.
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2: Fire's in the noise between the first and second floor. No extension into the second floor at this time.
3: Confirming you're saying that fire is in the void space between the first and second floor, no extension into the second floor at this time.
2: That's affirmative. We're putting water
3: on. Copy. You're making access and putting water on the fire. Are you putting water on the fire from underneath?
2: Correct.
4: Copy.
3: Division from command. 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
0: 73, I'll have you come to the Alpha side and make face-to-face with the occupant. 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
2: Command from Interior Division. We're still putting a little bit of water on the fire. 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
0: Command copy. 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
3: Command from dispatch.
0: Go ahead.
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0: Copy, thanks.
5: Command, squad 21.
0: Go ahead.
5: We're about 15 minutes out. Do you still want us responding?
0: Let's see, for a moment, you set up rehab at 15th and Cacharas.

0: 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I copy you responding 2151.
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1: Copy. What are conditions interior? Do we still have any smoke?
0: Very light smoke. Just residual airing out. Fire's under control. I feel comfortable leaving two on the hand line and having a bail. Exit the building.
1: Come in, copy. Truck 4 from command, you can clear.

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2: 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Our investigators are tied up with that structure fire.
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1: Hey, are you going to be staging due to the Bolo?
0: 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We're familiar with this individual. We'll go in.
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2: We have no street lights at the intersection of Lost and Bluffs in Nevada. Streets aware of that?
1: Looks like there is a very large power outage in the area. I'll go ahead and make sure they are aware.
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0: 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One male, one female. Both Hispanic, probably 20s, mid-20s. Just afraid this might escalate into a domestic issue.
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0: 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Are you code 4?
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0: 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Are you going to be staging?
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0: 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Engine 11 responding. 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

0: 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We are near your truck. If we could have someone let us in.
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0: 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All units are going to be released except for numerous brush trucks will be coming through for fire watch till 7 a.m.
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2: Dispatch Mission 2, are you trying to get a hold of us?
1: 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We're just letting you know that your call has been split to PD and they're now en route.
2: Copy that. Dispatch Mission 2, if you're sending PD for the patient, we don't need that. He's cooperative in getting in the ambulance now. 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
1: Copy. Looks like the RP is calling back in saying someone is threatening him in the parking lot. Are you guys code 4?
2: We're code 4. 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
0: That's affirmative. I believe they have. That's Firewatch. They were there when we left.
1: Copy.
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He is arrived on your call. We have gotten multiple calls for service for shots fired in the area. It is an unconfirmed shooting, but PD is on scene now. 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
1: Go ahead.
0: The patient is in a full sprint headed east on Platt. Looks like he's just passing Arcadia. We'll go ahead and follow him.
1: Yeah, let PD know, and they are in route code 3.
0: Engine okay.
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0: Now he's running in traffic, hitting cars, windows. He's wearing nothing but an adult diaper at this time, long hair, beard.
1: Copy. 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
0: 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We're just trying to contain him in this area right now.
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0: That subject's still moving east, or they're kind of stationary.
1: I didn't copy.
0: Is that subject still moving eastbound, or are they stationary?
1: He's moving around in the area. We've got him kind of corralled right now.
0: Telling you two copies. I'm coming westbound on flat right now.
2: There you are.
1: 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That'd be a good direction to come from.

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2: 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I'm not sure which one we're going to need, but we'll need one of them. 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
0: You're still online. There are people, you haven't come outside and meet us. Also, do you have a code to get inside?
1: They are no longer on the line. We'll try to give them a call back and give me just 1 second.
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0: 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I apologize. Just letting you know that PD is also on scene there. I'm just waiting to see if you are clear to enter on arrival.
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You might be able to get a good reset.

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0: 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Tower 1 will assume Bijou command. And go ahead and give us a command channel. We do not need it monitored.
1: Okay, copy. You can have command for.
0: Tower 1 receive, moving over to command 4. Let me know if you have anything else coming in, and we can always switch.
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0: Hey, Johnny, we've got most of this limbed up. We'll just need your saws. We can get you closer than Tower 1, but we'll just need your saws to cut up the piece of this thing.
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0: 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We're going to leave this scene with Brush 3. 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

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Inch 21, there's a Bolo for Your Party that does deal with that party being an alcoholic. It's from 2012, but the name's all the same.

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2: 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I can probably just put you in service.
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0: 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We're the only ones kind of in the road. 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
0: 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For 20s, never mind. We'll pick up another one. 15 copper.
1: 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Tony responding.
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0: 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You want the wheels?
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0: 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I just text down that we're arrived.
1: Copy, thank you. 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

0: 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Your call will also have a Volvo for you to take a look at.
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0: Agent 7 arrived. 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

0: 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Fire officer 10.
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0: If you could make your way to the inside and get to the fire panel, we're on the second floor investigating.
1: The panel now.
0: Chief. Officer 10, driver 10. Engine 10, officer go.
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Delta 3, Engine 5, Engine 13, Battalion 1, SB-52, 3550, West High Street at River Rock Canyon. 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

0: Rush 5 responding. All units responding to 3550 West High Street at the Red Rock Canyon on the Quarry Trail. We have a 40-year-old male had a seizure in the Red Rocks. He's breathing and awake right now.
1: Energy 5 received.
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2: We're on scene at Red Rocks. Is it the most east parking lot that you guys normally go to, or the middle parking lot?
0: Hey, Amar, we're about to pull into the parking lot. We'll have you guys follow us to the east.
2: 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Thank you.

0: 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Her phone number is listed in the call.
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0: 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Break AMR, we'll have you guys stage in this parking lot down here. We'll advise you if we need you to come up this dirt road that we're going up now.
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0: In a good spot.
3: Copy that, yeah. Patience Wyatt is supposed to be coming towards you.

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1: Responding Company's room command. Let's just have everyone stage in the Red Rocks Canyon parking lot for now. We'll advise if we need to bring anybody else up.
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Dispatch from command. We moved the RP. I'm going to send a hasty team up to make contact with the patient who's up in the quarry area to figure out if we're going to need any help extricating.

0: Man, hey, do you want?
1: Come in, good.
0: 44-year-old male, uninjured. He's slightly postictal, so we're going to assess him. So if you guys want to head up, maybe bring the patient harness, helmet, and I'll go ahead and do like the basket just in case. Once we stand him up, if he's unsteady, we can do a basket and rope.
2: Received. And is it a trail to him where it's just going to be a trail evac, or are we going to have anything technical in steep terrain?
0: I think real technical we have is the stairs that are cut into the rock face, but everything else is just a trail about 25 feet to the patient.
2: Command received. 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
1: Command, good.
0: Mike, would it be easier for me to take command for you, or you get up there?
1: That's negative. I can hold it. We'll just assign someone else a rescue group if we wind up having to do any technical assistance.
0: Battalion, look up.

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0: battalions. This would be a command for structure fire assignment Bravo 17, Engine 14, Engine 12, Turk 19, Turk 9, Battalion 4, 6262 Village Lane, on a structure fire. Units respond on command 4.
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0: Yeah, it recoded to just an electrical problem, and it actually is wanting me to take units away.
1: Received. 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
0: Hey, from, yeah, it should just be Engine 14. So Engine 12, Truck 19... 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
1: So we're no longer on command 4. The structure fire ended up coding out for just one engine for yourselves, so we're still on fire 1.
2: 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Torfy, you can come back over to 1.

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0: I see you're coming around from the east side. We're going to come from the west. We'll let you know if we find it.
2: 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We believe we just found it here on the east side, or on the west side. 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
0: 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We don't have that info.
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0: 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Engine 8, looks like they're going to be waiting in a vehicle, and that information was just added for that description.
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Echo 20, Tower 1, Engine 4, Battalion 1. 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
1: Tell you one, copy, I'll show you now. We got shown in. Engine 4, you're responding. Engine responding to the 800 block of East Las Vegas for the wastewater plant. RP just said it was a rollover. Just had a vehicle with smoking. One party is out of the vehicle. I don't know if it was only occupied by one or there's more, and the RP is no longer on scene.
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0: Alright, you just headed out to East Las Vegas. There's a new caller that called in. I think there might be somebody trapped inside the vehicle.
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1: That's a responding company. Is Tower 1's on scene of a single vehicle rollover. We've got one on its lid. We're going to go check and do a quick triage. All companies stand by.
0: Copy.
2: Battalion 1, copy. Dispatch Battalion 1, we've got Las Vegas shut down both directions.
0: I copy.
1: All companies from Tower 1. Watchman of the vehicle has already extricated himself. We've got nobody trapped. All companies can return. We can release Command 4. 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
0: 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Can we get an ETA on PD?
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0: Tower 1, we're going to move down to, I think it's Las Vegas and El Paso. We'll get folks turned around there until PD shows up. Keep some of this traffic off you guys.
1: Tower 1 received, thanks. I'll let you know when PD arrives.
0: You got one unit that just pulled up onto your scene now.
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0: 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They're at Hugo in Las Vegas, turning around traffic for you.
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0: Just a heads up, our patient tripped on a cable that was coming from one of the utility poles. It's at the corner of Yuma and Willamette. There is some exposed cable. I have no idea what nature it is.
1: Copy. Is it causing an electrical hazard?
0: CMED 4, that's negative.

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0: 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We're just wondering if they're needed for this call.
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0: We searched down the village road. 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Is there anywhere else you want us to look?
1: At this point, we're going to just check the west side of the shopping center, and then if we don't find anything, we're going to call it unfounded.
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0: Your best access is going to be southbound on Cascade. It's southbound on Cascade, north of the Bijou.
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0: 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The person who called, they were not at the residence, correct?
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1: Engine 25, standby just a second. Charlie 30, engine 17, respond to 3755, Pat Boulevard, unit 132, the vicinity at Colorado Springs for medical. Engine 25, go ahead.
0: Was a calling party at this location or were they somewhere else?
1: Engine 25 from dispatch. The RP called it anonymously and said he was not on scene. We don't know where he's at.
0: Okay, Rasheed, can you get somebody from law enforcement started our direction? We're not able to make access into the house due to multiple angry dogs.
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1: We are code 4. 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We're code 4.
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Engine 5, Bravo 5, is not showing map grids. Clear 22-4400 Rampart Range Road, the Lone Tree, look out for a grass fire.

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0: 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Engine 9 responding.
1: Engine 9, Engine 5. We're heading for a reported grass fire that I believe was called in from the location you're responding to. So you could talk to that RP. Any information would help us out. Ours is saying 8 miles up Rampart Range Road.
2: 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We'll take a look.
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1: 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Thanks.

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0: Can you put a snack on the alarm at target?
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1: Engine 9, go ahead.
2: Could you send Jemai Chitak the information and, for the RP and his address or her address so we can face to face with him?
1: The contact information for the RP will be in the call screen. Engine 4, right?

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1: Engine 5, good.
0: D right here. No longer sees any smoke or fire, nor do we.
1: Engine 5 received. What's kind of your best guess on where we should check out?
0: Get up on Rampart Range, just take a look off to the north. It said it was in between Rampart Range and the American flag up in 18's district.
1: Engine 5 received. Appreciate the help. We'll check it out.
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3: Engine 552, I'm flying from the VA on top of Fillmore. 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
4: Receive, we're going to just bump up and look over into Queens Canyon. 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
0: Responding.